that I set aside. Centrifugal forces push the torches from my seeking eyes. 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I watch it burn, I watch it burn.

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I don't really rest much, like my coach's Tom Tip. 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

0: by. 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

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Yeah.

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1: For the ghetto dweller, heroin is a desperate bid for freedom, an escape from the despair of the tenement prison. The urban ghettos house nearly three-fourths of the hardcore addicts. This is the focal point of hard drug addiction in the United States, with New York's teeming slums far out in front.
2: And one to follow us on heroin, it may be years before he realizes or wants to admit to himself that he is indeed

0: time, the law was taking a harsher look at the addict. Popular opinion began to swing back in his favor, recognizing that he was not just a criminal, but a sick person, a pathetic, tortured human being in need of help.
1: I was using about over $100 a day. Everything I would get was to go through my arms.
2: Absolutely.

0: so often we know nothing of an artist in various fields, except what he produces. I will introduce you to the man.
1: Yeah.
0: So here he is, chatting with his brother, who himself is a music teacher in Baton Rouge, Louisiana.

0: You ain't got no money, then shut the fuck up. With everybody.
1: Never seen a hate as great as jealousy. There's never enough to make us please. To see that he

0: leadership that teaches you to depend upon another race is a leadership that will enslave you. Any leadership that teaches you to depend upon another race is a leadership that will enslave. They gave leadership to our foreparents and that leadership made them slaves. But we have decided to find a leadership of our own.
1: May I say something to you to give you a true knowledge of yourself and life, so that the same glory and success attained by other men who understand themselves may be yours. When man becomes possessor of the knowledge of himself, he becomes master of his environment, the captain of his own ship, the director of his own destiny, the accomplisher of his own end. Man should understand himself because man is full of knowledge, and this knowledge is a gift of nature. If you are able to live with the knowledge of yourself and with the greater knowledge of nature, you must know what is good and what is not. You must know what is finite. You must know that which is material, physical, and otherwise.

0: Yeah, homie, I ain't woke. 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
1: If you shoot me,
0: yeah.
1: If I shoot you, Sean Carter.
0: Yeah.

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I got niggas on the 4 yard singing this shit. Today's empire is tomorrow's ashes.

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0: Pour tous les vilains petits canards qui se battent pour devenir des cibles.
1: Rest in peace to all the kids that lost their lives in the Parkland shooting. This song is dedicated to you.

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Mac-10s, you can smell a PCP smoke. Melly Mel told it real in the music he wrote. Those were the days I remember. We used to be close, then I was nine. 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

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Big radio, tape slowing down, lower the lights go, battery dead. 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

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Living, lesson written by a life before. 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

0: They call him Zarface. 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
1: What's happening?
0: Zarface head on with one of the meanest mugs in the galaxy. The Chrome Pharaoh.
2: Man, oh man, we are in trouble.
0: Make sure your hoodie is on and your boots laced. This adventure will keep you at the edge of your seat. Zarface, the baddest one-man army to hit town. 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Rated R. Under 17, not permitted without parental supervision.
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They say what we're witnessing is karma. The guilty wouldn't be so aggressive. 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

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Is run round like a record intercepted from dim tunnels into some spectrums. 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

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Life

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History moving underfoot, I was on his shoulders on tenterhooks. The leader spoke slow and focused, powerful pauses flanked by soldiers with dead eyes. The sun catches wire and glasses, told him roll the boulder. Lo and behold, Lazarus was alive. Squinting in the light, stinking to death, mouth dry, red dust, a ghoulish prize. They never say what happened after, no surprise. Could have guessed what happened to us, but at the time, mesmerized by MiG-23s in the sky, sonic booming. I'll never forget the rush of pride. Women ululating, men drunk, strong spirits, dueling drums, the callous thumbs of Imbira players, the ride home at dusk, fearing students and strangers, feeling like we won.

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Now it's technology and niggas on Tinder. 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
2: her. 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I canceled all my work and everything, and I began praying for us at least 10 years straight. Off and on, Dizzy Gillespie, such a wonderful guy, he would call me to go out on gigs with him, and I'd go back in the house and pray again, you know.
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In 1989, the nations of Eastern Europe attempted to restructure. While in the United States, civil rights have collapsed at the hands of fundamentalists and national insecurities at an all-time high.

that we want to hear. But then we also love to criticize. Bail out the banks, we'll march to the churches. Satanic reverses. Bail out the banks, we'll march to the churches. Satanic reverses. Bail out the banks, we'll march to the churches. Satanic reverses. Bail out the banks, we'll march to the churches. Satanic reverses.

coincidence, the nation of Panama will control its own canal. While in the United States, civil rights have collapsed at the hands of fundamentalists, and national insecurities at an all-time high.

banks will not be churches. Satanic reverses. Bail out the banks will not be churches. Satanic reverses. Bail out the banks will not to the churches. Satanic reverses. Bail out the banks will not to the churches. Satanic reverses.

out the banks, on to the churches. Satanic reverse, bail out the banks, on to the churches. Satanic reverse, bail out the banks, on to the churches. Satanic reverse, bail out the banks, on to the churches. Satanic reverse.

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1: Chip, c'est hip-hop.

Spiritual wealth be priceless. 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We never conform, enlightened. The road less traveled, story told for the ages. We

evolved, spreading out like rhizome, quantum, and repeating like creole, creolizing, and widening, and widening, and widening.

technology, that we would have been coming back to Earth as UFOs, seed-like, panspermic, seeking suitable soil.

constellation after loosing them bad spirits. And we should have been moving out the way to let the spirit pass. By now, Miss Henry should have done reach Zion Gate and entered. And all the good fruit should have been picked from an orchid. And all the dogs should have been fed and let loose in the yard. By now my father should have done travel through all the island, collecting all his children, kneeling, breaking bread, apologizing for being late in his life.

Chris Chavez should have done to reach the bottom.

used to have peace, serenity, teaching divinity. 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This, that, and the third, boy that I learned. Tables turn, Billie Holiday burned down to play when my nerves drown my focus away. Swerving in the locomotive, far from my hopes and motives. 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

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Even if

0: fumbling folded that on the letter said dead men walking don't dream. You taped yours and you told me I could rent it. Thought it was invented for my view and pleasure. Human error, the imprintings turned teacher. Preacher turned God, couldn't reach her. Just a facade, the main feature. Modified for blogs, podcasts, past. High definition, she laughed past the message. Now I'm guessing that the joke's on me, cause I'm the only one threatened. The wretched by the window sketching. Pencil mural of the method, don't sweat it. Techniques turning, burning incense. Listening to Billy burn my intent. Definitive days that turn my nights to fiction. 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Cause I couldn't keep a lid on my life. 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

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Yeah, this thing of ours.

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If you ain't gonna do nothing else, don't say nothing. Just shut the fuck up. 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Because you could be doing that.

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But the way you know how you look really is in the expressions on other people's faces when you say something. And how you look is on the expressions of these other people's faces, on the smile they give you when you play a song for them, or you give them an idea that they can go do something with. These are gifts. 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You're supposed to share them.

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1: Back in Cambodia, dropped in, paratrooped in. Realized there was a cut in my chute. Luckily, I was able to land in a body of water. 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When people tell me break a leg, my trachea make a yes. I mean larynx.

0: jazz giant.
1: Yes, I believe it.
0: Could I mention a couple?
1: Well, Coleman Hawkins, I believe it. I believe with Max Roach.
0: How about Lester Young?
1: Davis, I played with Lester Young.
0: Whereabouts?
1: I played with Lester Young in a place in Detroit called the Rouge Lounge.
0: Was that one of the first times after you left home, Mary?
1: No, that was around Detroit. I was right there. I was like the house pianist
0: right
1: in this bar. And Lester Young was one of the

0: Hip Hip Hop. Y'all ready to get nasty?
1: Yeah! Shit. Yeah. Oh, you
2: got me sick, don't you? Oh, that pussy is good, though.
1: Oh, shit.
2: It's good.
1: Oh, fuck, you heard me, bitch!
2: Oh, yeah, you're the bitch, bitch.

0: Fuck you, man. You know what I'm saying? I'm Jake Steele, bitch.
1: What? Click on the bitch.
0: You, bitch.

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1: I want to know who motherfucking representing it here tonight.

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Pull up whenever, whenever. You know I'm with it, don't get it twisted. Nothing like none of these bitches. But sometimes I get in my feelings. Sometimes I know I be tripping. But why these

Well, Summer Walker, you know, I've been seeing, you know, all the bullshit that's been going on with you today. And, you know, I don't know if the rumors are true. I don't know. I don't care. It's not my business. But if it is true, don't let bitches, like, don't let them feel like they have a one-up by destroying your moment, by fucking telling your business to the world on some, ha-ha, yeah, I'm going to do it on purpose. I'm going to do it spitefully. Do it your own way and do it beautifully. Do it special. 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Say why you know, decided to be with your nigga even though you have problems. Put that drama in your music. Yeah, because if bitches want to get clout off you, you going to get clout off them. And you're going to put that shit in your music. Say some shit like, I got my own fucking money. Make them bitches feel hurt. 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And put that shit in your music and make money off it in your music. 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

got drive, I don't need a car. 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

0: Well, it's time to bring the man that we were talking about. 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

they know. But we couldn't find a radio. The old me would drink a 40 and eat bologna. Shinobi on NBA Live, I play with Kobe. The OGs, I miss my old hood, miss my homies, it's lonely. The radio hosts, it's like they know me. The ocean, pick the seashell, that's how we're floating. Was hoping to hear the airwaves, I think it's broken. I can still play it.

Yeah, you know, son. You know, there's things I need to tell you, man. For real. Growing up in the Hollow, man, and trying to explain what it means to be growing up in Hollow, man, and how it worked out. It's like, I had to find out for myself first what made me who I was. And so when I think about the big picture, like us coming from Africa, once I got conscious of that, I said, damn, all those who didn't go for it and stood up to what this situation was, they stayed here in Harlem.

0: play ball.
1: You know, I say we set the pace, and that's what make who what it is. That's what made me who I is. So that's what I owe to y'all, man. I gotta break that down to y'all so y'all understand. This everything is built on strength platform. That's what I'm telling you, man. Everybody, everywhere else wanted to be like us, but they didn't know they are us. You dig? It's just that once.

0: We got here together, that you start clicking, mm-hmm. you understand? That energy start moving, you know? So we everybody, right? And as a result of us being everybody, now everybody want to be like us.
1: Yep.
0: You dig?
1: Yep.
0: Man, this conversation I'm having you, it releases a whole lot of stuff that I had to go through fighting this battle, man. You understand? But this is the best part of it.
1: Yep.
0: This one is over me.
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1: Love put me in the breeze.
0: It's crazy out here. 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

0: 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Yeah. He was like, that is past the custody threshold, we're gonna have to send you.
1: I just wanna bathe in stale champagne, cigarettes, think of meetings, talking budget campaigns. Laughs on my tower, handmaids, burst in flames, greet the devil with a handshake. Wish you were here, I make ice caps disappear. Watch the world burn at the bar, sipping beer. How many units can I move whips? I'm a nuisance, stop acting stupid. 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

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National lottery every week. 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

0: out though, man. 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
1: I don't know, man.
0: Man, what's going on, though, man? Yeah. Gotta get out, though.
1: Yeah, I'll be out in a couple weeks, man. You know what I'm saying?
0: It's popping, man.
1: It's cool, though. Fuck that.
0: Popping up.

0: tapping in. 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
1: New York, everybody and their mother rhyme.
2: Rap, yeah.
1: So what the fuck is you doing that my cousin ain't doing?
2: Exactly.
1: And they got that face in the crowd. Like, man, Star Mel rhyme way better than this
2: yeah.
1: nigga.
2: Yeah.
1: You know Star Mel rhyme better than this nigga.
2: That nigga won, guy. Where we at? Look out for the cops, though.
0: Cash food.
2: Word up. 2 for 5s over here, baby. Word up. 2 for 5s. Niggas got garbage down the way. Word up.
0: Cash food's everything around me. 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
2: Yeah. Check this old fly shit out. 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
0: Cash food's everything around me. 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

0: Rock, rock on, eh. 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Big L, rock, rock on, eh. 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Slang Tongue, rock, rock on, eh.
1: Yeah!
2: Yeah.
1: It's your boy, Big Great, dog.
2: Simple and plain.
1: And we on the plane, too, that motherfucking Paris.
2: And this shit come from the brain, for real.
1: You
2: man.
1: Got freestyle, nigga. 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

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I got Fetty allegations, stone for the heart of Juki. Of course it slides Medusa, man, that's why I'm not elusive. But on LA De La Cruz to my little broski off the quali. Tennis chains on me, must been working on that volley. But in metronome, shorty think I'm a Svengali. Sell a feature, probably pay a couple months of rent. I beat the jam, bare hand on my plate. Steve Largent told my truffle plug to hit me if he ever won a vent. His new recruit struggling to pick up on the sense. These hand pressing pants function same way as a blend. Niggas trying to see the compo, but they thwarted by the tense. Multi-berry medley, case them niggas want a hint. Just don't press up on the plate, my brother Danny, leave you minced. Niggas might get vertigo from staring at the prints on his damn flashes, button up on finest at the creek. Bring it to my tailor, cause it need a couple tweaks. Point right at my wagyu belly when he asked about my physique. My marble score elite, check that on the OMI database. Catch me in the glaze, using A5 Denver Gator bait. When I count this chicken, I fall deeply in the theta state. The friction got my fingers listed day to day. Yeah, camel bone spoon for the gold beluga. Grab a couple peas, spend an awful lot of Gouda. Checkerboard duffel look like Twist without the nougat. I got Fetty allegations, stone for the heart of Juki. Camel bone spoon for the gold beluga. Grab a couple peas, spend an awful lot of Gouda. Checkerboard duffel look like Twist without the nougat. I got Fetty allegations, stone for the heart of Juki.

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1: Ok, c'est parti.
2: Here we go. 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
1: Depuis que je suis né, je te dis. 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
1: Yeah.
2: Hey, listen.
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0: We're coming to you live from the Scottish Rite Temple near the intersection of Crenshaw and Wiltshire, where, as you can see in the background, military personnel are mobilized and awaiting orders. Despite the quiet and a deceptive calm, tension is still thick in the air after last night's concert and rebellion. The incident was allegedly sparked by police officers trying to shut down a reportedly peaceful concert by hip-hop artist Dilated Peoples. We'll keep you updated with any new developments. For Triclops Media Watch, this is Harry Allen, hip-hop activist and media assassin. And now,
1: proper propaganda.

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1: Surrender. 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Sir. My emotions get staunch when they can. I know it's all on my hands. Gotta give God a chance to walk along the Berlin Wall with a woman I can call a friend. Conversation lift me out of places where I often land. I'm so content, count blessings in my mama hands. Judging off the way my life looking, it make a lot of sense. Got a lot to live for, the discourse heaven sent. I've been in them psych wars, trying to get a grip. This what living life for, I call it what it is. I see it how I see it, gave me meaning to exist. I am flesh, but a spirit, I appear to be remiss. To the next man who carry all his fears to the cliff. Let it fly, set aside all a nigga did. Living through a genocide as real as it get. Can't deal cause the pain take tears in the wind. Mazes of the mind, gracious divine youth. My kind don't decline, my wits giving hindsight. Divine light, spring in the rights. Give life, give twice like the first time breathing. Trauma and hereditary demons I'm healing. From Portobello Road to Ealing. 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Surrender. Sir. Surrender. Sir. Surrender.
2: 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He held onto it desperately, not wanting to let go. Even if he did, he was surrendering his secret, his life.

0: Man, I'm doing bad myself, man. 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
1: Man, you bigger than me, man. You better get a job or something.
0: What you gonna do with a quarter anyway?
2: Find the welfare line or something.
1: Rob somebody.
0: It's a job. Nigga, McDonald's is hiring.
3: Need something to eat.
2: I don't know what you're saying, man.
0: I can't help you.
1: Oh. Nothing happened.
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1: Decrepit bitch. 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

0: 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Better guard your kids, guard your face, better guard your body. We want the place, we here. Fuck bitches, it's young money.
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1: That's what you thinking, Holmes?
0: Until he turns around,
2: watch
0: Holmes.
2: Watch out.
1: All right, I got your back, Holmes. Let's go.
0: Come on, listen, let's go.
1: Let's do it.

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1: A crime which threatens to compromise the relations between Nefer and Babylon. A friendship which we cannot afford to have broken because of its benefits to all of us. Friendship.

0: And I start to make an announcement, and the drummer says, "Man, I can't finish. I get ready to break me up, man." And it goes into the audience.
1: Right.
0: Yes, they know we have
1: that communication.
0: Yeah, they know we have a good time.

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0: that nigga owe you that grip.
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0: Break him on property.
1: What's that?
0: Yeah.
1: Can I get the meds? What's up? Nigga, you delinquent. Can I get those in?
0: Hey, nigga, pay this nigga. He
1: what's
0: ain't
1: that? Man,
0: I got your
1: here. Well, yo, check this out, nigga. What's up? What's that? What's up?
0: You don't want.
1: Yeah, motherfucker.
0: I'll be back, girl. I'll be back.
2: Oh, yeah,
0: you ain't never
2: back.

0: Hippie-pop.
1: We the infatuated undertow, pouring inside the curved straight line. Crack keys somehow finding the beautiful black. White noise and outer space hands. It's difficult to explain ourselves. I see you. I hear you. Speaking in the language of angels. The luxury of the double tongue. Magic water people. A memory. A turn of your head finds a smile. Right above the water. Just a few feet to find breath. Tar. Wood. A shore. A safe place to build music from tears. The entire world inside one face. Nice to meet you again. We keep meeting our past. We keep running into our reflection. Introductions are a drowning exit. And we don't teach our children to swim. This is above sea level. I see you. I hear you. Coming up for air, adjusting the headphones, finding your tribe, a quick what up though, a quiet corner exchange, testimony, is a yes, yes, y'all, coded hellos, Motor City steel, still, there are flowers growing from inside this empty, crawfish voodoo and our father's wishes made this beat, this bottle spirit, this bread, never broken, fed our families, on the rocks. Hand clap sound, rim shot, ice stories, drinking sugar cane, Detroit rain, hit your forehead, find your neck, when there is nothing left, we the rooftop deck, the cross into, the ever after railroad, the river of crystal currents, the solo walk to heaven, the dive hat, the master class, the vinyl moon, lighting up the sky, this room is a constellation of notes and clocks. The 4 a.m. door knock. 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Just swim toward the compass. Find your way to corner store profits. The suite is always waiting. 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Just slide your delicate fingers across my ribcage. 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Tilt it back slowly. With a cool, too real to be magic. 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They keep going till they can't find your sound in this atmosphere no more.

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1: 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I'm living like in the LA area, California. I'm taking a bus out to Hollywood. And I'm listening to, I think it's probably Diggable Planets or something like that. Now, I had already known, you know, the whole like jazz, you know, cats have been sampling jazz music and all that with hip hop, but

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You know what I'm saying? 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
1: Not our fault. 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
1: You can't trust nobody, baby. 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This is Snoopy Collins. 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

0: media to be trying to lie to you. 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
0: Jelly roll, put a rabbit out his hat. 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I'm in the meeting with these white folks talking bread. 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

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Under

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Right now. 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I'm walking through this life. Right now. Mayday save my soul right now. Pele trying to set goal right now. 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Never know who gonna snake then smile. End up swimming in the lake of the Nile. This hotel been around for a while. Please don't sleep with the beast when you got peace. 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Where I got an old soul and I got the game from. Life is sicker than sick, she tear me apart, then give me a kiss. 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The sirens and oceans, man, the silent devotion. Ring the alarm, the pharmacy coast and profit. Got it in motion, how can I stop it? Looking for miracle feet right now. Moving on a one-way street right now. Together alone, we the meek right now. Everybody praying on the weak right now. Life changed by the end of the week, so you gotta be ready for the bend in the beat. Not to be obsolete, you got to be possibly the greatest one.

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1: This is for the foster children, for the runaways, for the underworld, and the underpaid, underpaid, underpaid, underpaid, underpaid, underpaid, underpaid, underpaid, underpaid, underpaid, underpaid, underpaid, underpaid, underpaid, underpaid, underpaid, underpaid, underpaid, underpaid, underpaid, underpaid, underpaid,

0: joints.
1: What are you doing?
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1: But you'll be when you start punching those keys. 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
0: No, I'm just thinking.
1: A bit vulgar.
0: Oh, thank you.
1: Sometimes a simple rhythm.

0: Like, waiting on the bus, man. 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Be on the bus stop for about an hour or so, man. And by the time one of your partners been came by and you been and got a ride. But the old people, man, they sit there all day trying to wait for a bus.
1: If you're on a bus stop waiting on a bus, you feel the bus never gonna get there. You keep looking down to see if you can just see one iota of the color of that bus, see if it's anywhere in the distance. Count how many blocks it is down, and when you see it, you're hoping it's the right bus.
2: And over the red bus, there's just one bus. You'd have to make its rounds around and come back. And if you get there just as it leaves, you have to wait till it makes its all-around circle before it'll come back and...
3: Good evening, it's your evening host, Alan Kotok Miyashiro, and you're listening to Cal Berkeley's own 90.9 FM, the official radio station of UC Berkeley. Taking you on a magical ride so you can unwind, playing the very best in spellbinding jazz music. So cozy up on this cool evening. Kick your feet up, light a candle, and set the mood. Grab a whiskey, not be picky. Now go for broke, and be the dopest dope you ever smoked.
4: Let's get a hot dog and hot dog.
3: Quick shout out to our sponsors who makes this all possible. Richard's Hawaiian Barbecue right off the Telegraph, where it can get served up right. The finest Hawaiian hot plates. Mouth-watering katsu, barbecue chicken, mac salad, and spam. And we're in love with the moco, so head to Richard's Barbecue right off the Telegraph. And I promise your belly and heart will be full.

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Cause you in the L, could be a DJ. When I see you, my heartbeat change tempo. Yeah, simple, that's what I want, but I can't. That's who you are, but I ain't. You get tracked and skip trace. I call any quicksand, wait. 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